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0: either going to be part of the problem or part of the solution.
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Now I got me a Georgia mansion and an elegant New York townhouse flat.

0: Now, brothers and sisters, why are we killing one another? 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Only love can conquer. 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

0: Listen to me. If something should happen, don't you be afraid.
1: 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I promise. Shall I sign off now?
0: You can help us most. If you will be brave and keep faith.
1: I will.
0: It's finished. Transferred to Playmate.

I grapple with the test of time and the question of tactics. A legendary strong man. I never meant to hold the weight of the world on my back like Charles Atlas, but alas, I guess that I am. I don't have to preach, you see my life through that bit. Evaluate an MC like an MD, check my practice. Surpass myself when I'm average, I'm learning to laugh. There's a better half of dealing with whackness. I'm auspicious in the game, go and search the word. I be about straightening out my learning curve. This is my version of determining my personal worth. To stay fly with the bird's eye view, it's do or die. Colliding with the turbulence high above the earth. It's a space where I aim at first, I'm sure to take flight. Refined by the fire, whatever doesn't kill you makes you stronger, right?

Yeah, a lot of people say Eastside. Was that song about West Ham United Soccer Club? No, it wasn't. Sorry, Toast.